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Hi, it's Dave Bowen-Jones inviting you to join me each Monday and Thursday lunchtime between 12 and 2. 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
2: Rape and serious sex offence cases will be given fixed trial dates from October and within 2 years be heard in dedicated courtrooms in England and Wales. Chris Milligan reports.
3: They'll be rolled out across every Crown Court, giving victims private waiting rooms and special entrances. Ministers hope changes to the criminal justice system will put survivors front and centre and encourage more to come forward. Fixed dates rather than floating ones should remove the risk of delays. In 2025, rape cases took an average of 424 days to complete. The Tories say measures to address long waits were overdue.
2: There's a warning the NHS is facing the most challenging period for transplants in over a decade. Health leaders say there's been a sharp decline in organ donation and record numbers of people waiting for a match. Vladimir Putin's party appears to be dominating the vote in Russia's first parliamentary elections since the outbreak of the war in Ukraine. The president claims the results so far show overwhelming support for the invasion. The only party calling for peace has been barred from standing. These people in Moscow tell us what matters to them.
4: From the new one, improvement, so the war ends quickly. That's the most important thing, so our soldiers don't die, neither ours nor theirs.
5: Since our son-in-law is fighting for our country, we want everything to end peacefully, as quick as possible.
2: Cindy Crawford's son, Presley Gerber, has died at the age of 27. The model had been at a rehab facility at the time of his death yesterday. Manchester United have drawn 1-1 against Fulham in the Premier League. Manchester City's 5-3 victory against Sunderland leaves them top of the table going into the international break. And Rangers were 1-0 winners against Celtic in the Scottish Premiership. And nearly one in three UK shoppers are abandoning online purchases over fears of being scammed. Concerns centre around how genuine a website is. That's the latest. I'm Imani Rana.
0: Thanks very much, Imani. We'll hear again from you at the top of the next hour. Very good morning to you. Let's have a look at the weather forecast.
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0: And the headline for today in Wales is cloud in the north. It will be dry and bright in the south. Today in detail, eastern areas of Wales will be the sunniest and the western areas will be much cloudier. There could be drizzly outbreaks in the northwest and the winds will be light and it will feel warm. The maximum temperature for today is in the region, 21 degrees Celsius. Looking ahead to tonight, remaining cloudy with some mist developing under the clear skies. It will be a chilly night with grass frost possible. Oh dear, get those plants sorted out. Minimum overnight will be about 7 degrees. Tomorrow being Tuesday, cloud remains in the north, but lifts and breaks through the day. It'll be brighter in the south with more sunny spells. Another warm day with temperatures a little bit above average. Maximum temperature for tomorrow, about 23 degrees Celsius. Now, for a more detailed five-day weather forecast, why not take a look at our website, soundradio.wales/weather.
6: The temperature on the North Wales coast is 12. Degrees.
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kicking off this morning with two great tracks after the 8 o'clock news. The first one was Pixie Lott. I like that one. Certainly wakes you up, doesn't it? And that's The Cause and So Young. Very good morning to you. Welcome to The Breakfast Show on Sound Radio Wales. Dave Bowen-Jones in the chair. Dear me, you weren't expecting me. I wasn't expecting me either. So welcome to a new breakfast show on Sound Radio Wales. I hope you can stick around until 10 o'clock this morning. We've got lots and lots to do. We're going to have today's file, which I'm going to sort out in a minute. We'll be looking at the news headlines and socials as well. We'll be having our usual traffic and travel information update at about 8:30. We've then got a new competition called the Triple Word Connection. Now, I'll tell you a little bit more about that when we get there. We've got the Artist of the Week just before the news at 9. And then after the news, we've got Today in Music, Traffic and Travel, what's coming up on Sound Radio, and we'll be looking at the Triple Word Connections for the answers. So lots to do between now and 10 o'clock. Hope you can stick around. Monday, the 21st of September. Today is National Char Day. It's World Gratitude Day. Oh, we should always be gracious and gratitude, shouldn't we? Miniature Golf Day. Now, I'm not sure whether we can play that anywhere locally. I'm sure we can. Zero Emissions Day. Now, if I stop talking, that would help. Escapology Day and World Alzheimer's Day. So lots to celebrate and think about on day 264 of 2026. Now, quickly, we'll go through some famous birthdays. So celebrities, allegedly, celebrating some birthday. Stephen King, the American sci-fi horror author, he's 79. Bill Murray from Ghostbusters, remember him? He's celebrating his 76th birthday. Simon Mayo, the English radio presenter, he's 68. Goodness me, these ages. Liam Gallagher, bit of a young lad, he's 54. And Rob Cross, the English darts player, nicknamed Voltage, is celebrating his 36th birthday. So there we go, there's the famous birthdays for today. Lots to do, it's really exciting. Sound Radio Wales, it's 8:15. Good morning to you, I hope you're well.

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0: Very good morning to you. That's Harry Styles, As If You Need Telling, and Watermelon Sugar. Watermelon
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0: Well, new feature on The Breakfast Show. We're going out this time each day. We're going to be taking a look at the major headlines in the press this morning, as well as what's trending on social media too. So let's have a look. So we'll start off with The Guardian this morning. The Guardian leads on warnings from European intelligence officials that Russia could test NATO within months rather than years. Ooh, that's slightly worrying. Daily Telegraph reports that Prime Minister Andy Burnham is considering a rise in capital gains tax as the government looks at ways of funding measures to ease the cost of living pressures. Looking ahead to the Times now, if you're on a PIP, personal independence payments, this is interesting for you. The Times leads on its analysis, showing that more than half of Labour MPs in England and Wales represent constituencies where the number of personal independent payments claimants is greater than their actual majorities. Oh dear me, that could be very interesting. Follow that over the next few months. The Daily Mail and the Daily Express say the Conservative leader Kevin Badenoch would scrap the tourist tax. The Daily Mirror focuses on the turmoil this morning around Ed Sheeran's US tour, as friends of Sheeran's reportedly tell the paper that he's been left in a lonely place. So those are the main headlines on this morning's press. We'll leave it there. Looking at socials now, this is really interesting. What I'm going to do each day is look at what's trending on social media overnight. You know, the real news. Apparently, the top story is Celtic and against Rangers has generated the biggest sporting search after Rangers won their latest Old Firm meeting 1-0. Coming second, Manchester City against Sunderland is trending this morning after an 8-goal Premier League thriller. And The Blame, did you see that on telly last night? I thought it was absolutely fabulous. The Blame is surging in searches following the arrival of ITV's new crime drama starring Michelle Keegan and Douglas Booth. I was intrigued. And finally, we've got one more. The heatwave searches are climbing as forecasters discuss another burst of unusually warm weather this September. And of course, did you see Strictly? Did you see? I'm not going to be neutral on this one. Apparently, the presenting team are causing surges as well. What do you think of them? Well, we'll wait and see. So there we go. There's the headlines and the socials.
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0: Now, going back to all those news and socials as well, this morning's Talking Point, as I lastly mentioned, is Strictly Come Dancing, the entertainment team. What did you think of them? So it was Josh, and it was Johannes, and it was Emma. How did you think they got on? I'd like to know. It'd be really interesting this morning. So why not get in touch with me this morning via text and WhatsApp on 07300 66 33 81. Be looking forward to hearing from you this morning.

0: thanks to Emma for getting in touch. She says the presenters on Strictly, height disparities.
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0: And let's have a look at the traffic situation on the North Wales coast this Monday morning. Looking at our major areas, Prestatyn, Rhyl, Towyn, Rudland, Abergele and St Asaph all seem to be rather clear at the moment. The only couple of places that are causing concern at the moment is there appears to be temporary traffic lights on the Towyn Road near Pensarn, near Belgrano. And at the moment, if you're trying to join the A55 on the Rudland A547 from Rudland to Abergele, there's a little bit of a tailback at the moment that is causing red. Having a look at the A55 east and westbound of Abergele is flowing quite nicely. You've got a clear run through to the Britannia Bridge, and also if you're heading to Chester this morning, you've got a clear run as well. If there's anything on the roads that you see that you feel we need to bring to our listeners' attention, please feel free to get in touch via text and WhatsApp this morning on 07300 66 33 81, starting with the word traffic. And please only do that if it is safe and legal to do so. You're up to date with your traffic and travel. We'll have another update at 9:30.

0: Oh, I haven't played that in quite some time. That's Michael Jackson from the album Off the Wall. That's Off the Wall. Very good morning to you. 26 minutes to 9 o'clock on a Monday morning. 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

Well, we've had some interesting comments in about this morning's talker. Of course, it's the Strictly presenting team, Josh, Johannes and Emma. Now, Emma from Towin says she couldn't get over the hype despite references between the three of them. Amy says Emma will be fabulous. I'm sure the others will be as well. And Rob from over in Bangor says, I can't comment on Strictly because I don't watch it. Oh, thanks, Rob. He said, out of all the contestants, there's only two that I know. Oh dear. Hey, anyway, Cyndi Lauper, after this, we've got the Triple Word Connection. Stay tuned.

0: Keep your Strictly comments coming in 07300 66 33 81. Looking forward to hearing from you this morning. Now, as I mentioned earlier on, we've got a new competition on The Breakfast Show. Each day, we're going to be having a triple word connection. So what's all that about? Well, I'll tell you what. I'll tell you now.
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0: Now, the triple word connection is a competition where you have to think of one word that can be added to the three words I give you to create three new words or phrases. So, for example, if I was to say to you door, road, and star, which word could you add to that, to each one of those, to create a new word or phrase? So I've come up with sign. So I'd be looking for the answer sign. So the word sign could be added to each one of those to create a new word or phrase. So door sign, road sign, star sign. Oh, there we go. So that's the example. So this morning's triple word connection, the very first one on Sound Radio Breakfast, is movie, north, and one. Which word could you add to those to create three separate words or phrases? 07300 66 33 81. Come on, let's get those guesses in.

Well, I hope you've got your brains thinking about the triple word connection. Text in on 07300 66 33 81. Travelling back to 1985 there with Rod Stewart and Baby Jane. Now, I did mention at the top of the hour we've got a featured artist in this week, and this week's artist is Madonna. I'm going to play a track just before the news from her this week, and the first track I'm going to play was a hit for her back in December 1986, and it's Open Your Heart. I'll be back after the news with the weather forecast and the second hour of this breakfast show.

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2: The victims minister says specialist courtrooms just for rape and sexual offences will make a huge difference. They're due to be set up in the next 2 years in England and Wales. Victims have spoken about having to wait for up to 1,000 days for their cases to be heard. Alex Davies-Jones is hoping the changes make a big difference to those affected.
3: It's about ensuring that we have those special measures available, that there could potentially be a separate entrance and exit for victims and defendants so that they don't have to bump into each other on the day of the trial, and that we are ensuring that victims have access to special measures, because currently it can be really patchy as to whether or not they get them.
2: Health leaders are warning urgent action is needed following a sharp decline in organ donations. Around 8,700 people are waiting for a transplant on the NHS. Vladimir Putin appears to have dominated Russia's parliamentary election, with early results showing United Russia won more than half of the vote. The leading party opposed to the 2022 invasion of Ukraine was banned from taking part. Earl Spencer says he feels it's his duty to write a memoir about his family. Princess Diana's brother says the way Harry and Meghan have been treated is similar to how his sister was dealt with by the media. To sport, where Manchester United's start to the game at Fulham has been heavily criticised by former captain Gary Neville as the worst 10 minutes he's ever seen from a United team. They salvaged a 1-1 draw to go 12th in the Premier League. Manager Michael Carrick remains defiant.
4: I understand the frustration, of course I do, you know, because we wanted to be better and we wanted to do other things. Deflation, I think, is certainly not what we have within the club and within the group, and the players didn't have that on the pitch today, and that's what will carry us through the season without doubt.
2: Manchester City beat Sunderland 5-3 to maintain their perfect start. And meanwhile, Celtic manager Martin O'Neill says the international break is time to take stock after losing to Rangers 1-0 in the Scottish Premiership. That's the latest. I'm Imani Rana.
5: Thanks very much, Imani. We'll hear again from you at the top of the next hour. Very good morning to you. Let's have a look at the weather forecast.
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5: And the headline for today, cloud in the north. It'll be dry and bright in the south. Today in detail, eastern areas of Wales will be the sunniest, with western areas being much cloudier. There could be drizzly outbreaks in the northwest. The winds today will be light and it will feel warm, with the maximum expected temperature in the region of 21 degrees. Tonight, remaining cloudy with some mist developing under the clear skies. It'll be a chilly night with the possibility of grass frost. Grass frost? Minimum overnight is about 7. Tomorrow being Tuesday, cloud remains in the north but lifts and breaks through the day. It will be brighter in the south with more sunny spells. Another warm day with temperatures above average. Maximum expected temperature for tomorrow is about 23. For a more detailed 5-day weather forecast, why not take a look at our website, soundradio.wales/weather. And as usual, let's have a quick look at the temperature on the North Wales coast currently.
6: The temperature on the North Wales coast is 12 degrees.
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0: very good morning to you. Welcome back to the second hour of The Breakfast Show with me, Dave Bowen-Jones. Hope you can stick around till 10. That's Simply Red and Fairground, and we kicked off the second hour with Chaka Khan and Shaq Ziegler. What a great track that was. Right, let's have a look at the Triple Word Connection again.
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0: Now, we've got a brand new competition on The Breakfast Show, starting today, obviously. The Triple Word Connection, what's all that about? Well, the Triple Word Connection is a competition where you have to think of one word that can be added to three words that I give you to create three new words or phrases. So, for example, if I was to give you three words, door, road, and star, the one word that could be added to that possibly is sign. Door sign, road sign, star sign. So what I'm looking from you this morning is one word that joins the following three. Movie, north, and one. Get your answers in on 07300-6633 this morning. And into the charts this week, brand new song from Ash.

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1: 30 seconds to tell you all about my old record club. 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

That's Blue. And Beautiful Spiritual. Well, good morning. Welcome to the second hour of The Breakfast Show with me, Dave Bone Jones. Hope you can stick around. We've got a couple of things going on this morning. We had a talker in the first hour, and it was about the celebrity, it was about Strictly Come Dancing. three new presenters, Josh, Emma and Johannes. And I posed the question, how are they getting on? Well, Emma got in touch with me. She said that the height discrepancies was a little bit concerning for her. And I must admit, when I saw them on screen, I thought, oh, okay. Amy, over in town, said Emma will be fabulous, and I think she will be as well. Rob from Bangor, we've heard from him a couple of times this morning. He says, I didn't watch it, but I only know two of the contestants. You'll get to know them over the next few weeks. And Jackie over in the Isle of Man says they're an odd three, but hopefully they will do well. And she says at the moment it's a 10 from her. Thanks, Jackie, for that. And the triple word connection this morning, I did mention that. It's three words, and I want a common word to join them all together. The ones you've got this morning are movie, north and one. And which word could be added to those to create a separate word or phrase? Well, we've had some answers in on that one. I'm not going to tell you, but Sam in Towin got it right. Dave in Rill and Rob in Bangor, good luck to you. You did well as well. Chrissy, you might need to think of another one. Yes, yeah, do that for me, please. And that's your update at the moment. So what have we got coming up? Well, we've got the latest traffic and travel coming up at 9:30.

0: 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It's 9:30. 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
0: Looking at the traffic situation on the North Wales coast, going through our regional areas, Prestatyn, Rhyl and Tawyn are clear, and so is Rutland, St Asaph and Abergele at the moment. The only place causing a little bit concern today is the temporary traffic lights in Pensarn, near Bangrano. That's on the Tawyn Road. Everywhere else seems to be okay. The A55 east and westbound of Abergele is flowing quite nicely at the moment, and you've got a clear run through to Anglesey as well as Chester this morning. So if you're heading out, that should be pretty good for you. If there's anything on the roads that you feel we need to bring to our listeners' attention, please feel free to get in touch via text and WhatsApp on 07300 663381. Make sure you start with the word traffic, and please only do that if it is safe and legal to do so. So there you go, you're up to date with your latest traffic and travel.

Thanks for your suggestions on the Triple Word Connection this morning. Got a good few answers there. Thanks very much. Keep them coming in. 07300 66 33 81. Right, this morning we've got, let's have a look, what have we got? We have Today in Music. Sorry, bear with me. Today in Music. So we're going to celebrate a track from Today in Music with the help of a heavy MTV exposure. Money for Nothing, the single, gave Dire Straits their first US number one single. It was a groundbreaking music video for the track, and it was one of the first to use computer-animated human characters. Now, I didn't realise that. The song features a guest appearance by Sting, who sings the signature falsetto introduction. Background vocals and backing chorus of I Want My TV set to the same notes as Police's hit Don't Stand So Close to Me. So, on this day, the 21st of September 1985, Money for Nothing by Dire Straits. So let's take a listen.

Dire Straits and Money for Nothing, that's on this day in music. 21st of February 1985. Very good morning to you. Coming up next, we'll be taking a look at what's on Sound Radio later on in the day, and we got the results of the Triple Word Connection coming up as well. 18 minutes to 10 o'clock on a Monday morning. Good morning to you.

I remember that being a big summer hit in the mid-1980s. That's KC and the Sunshine Band and Give It Up. What's coming up on Sound Radio this afternoon and today? Well, let's have a look. After me at 10 o'clock, we've got the news. And then after the news at 10, we got Gary Carr with your mid-morning brunch show. And it's a good one as well today. He hasn't long gone in. And then at midday today, we've got Steve Bishop's Old Record Club. And he'll be on between 12 and 2 o'clock this afternoon. At 2 o'clock, we go over to our jukebox until 6 p.m. tonight, when we've got Mark Speakman in the chair with hits, misses and B-sides. And he'll be on between 6 and 7. And then tonight at 7 o'clock, you've got 2 hours of Sean Schofield with The World of Music. Great show. I've tuned in many times. Absolutely brilliant. So plenty to do on Sound Radio today. So I hope you can stay tuned. Coming up next, we've got the results of the Triple Word Connection.

0: as long as you don't think about it too much, a lot, I should imagine. That's Melanie C. And what could possibly go wrong? There we go. Right, let's have a look at this today's Triple Word Connection. Let's have the answer.
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0: Well, thanks very much for taking part. The Triple Word Connection is a competition where I give you three words. So, for example, I will give you door, road, and star. And what word would I be looking for? Well, it would be sign. So it would be door sign, road sign, and star sign. So this morning's Triple Word Connection, I gave you three words, and it was movie, north, and one. And the connection I was looking for was star. Movie star, north star, and one star. And congratulations to Sam in Towin, Dave in Rill, Rob in Bangor, and Mike in Rill as well. So congratulations to you. There'll be another one tomorrow morning that you can take part in. I'm always worried that I'm going to give you the actual answer. 10 minutes to 10 o'clock on Sound Radio Wales. Good morning, it's The Breakfast Show.

That's a great track from 1993. That's the Pet Shop Boys. It's that time of the day where I have to wish you a very good morning. Have a good day. I've had a memo. It says, Dave, you've got to come back and do all that again tomorrow. So I hope you can join me between 8 and 10 tomorrow morning for the breakfast show on Sound Radio. Two tracks taking us up to the news. See you tomorrow.

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1: Specialist courts for rape and sexual offences will be rolled out across England and Wales within 2 years. Trial dates will also be fixed from next month to try to prevent delays. The government's announcement of the changes credited Labour MP Charlotte Nicholls. She waived her anonymity as a rape victim to tell the Commons in March that she waited more than 1,000 days to go to court.
2: Every single one of those days was agony, made worse by having a role in public life that meant that the mental health consequences of my trauma were played out in public.
1: People have been urged to join the NHS organ donor register after a sharp dip in the number of those signing up. Health leaders say urgent action is needed to help 8,700 people on the waiting list. Vladimir Putin's United Russia Party is landing early results in the country's first parliamentary elections since the outbreak of the war in Ukraine. The only registered party critical of the 2022 invasion was not allowed to stand. Celtic manager Martin O'Neill admits he's considering his future following yesterday's 1-0 defeat to Rangers in the Scottish Premiership. It was their third straight loss in all competitions and came a week after a 3-0 hammering at Ibrox in the League Cup. The 74-year-old has hinted he may retire.
3: I genuinely will reflect and see. It's a matter of whether I can help the team. Age plays a part. I'll be 110 in 2 years' time, so yeah, it might be time to wrap it up.
1: The defeat means Rangers go second and are only 2 points behind their Glasgow rivals. Enzo Maresca has 5 Premier League wins from his first 5 games as Manchester City boss going into the international break, following a 5-3 victory against Sunderland. Manchester United were held to a 1-1 draw at Fulham. And tea shortages could soon hit UK supermarkets. Farmers in Kenya are warning climate change is damaging crops and cutting their incomes, and Fairtrade's calling on more businesses to pay higher prices for tea. That's the latest. I'm Imani Rana.
4: Thanks very much, Imani. Let's have a look at the weather forecast for Wales.
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4: And the headline, cloud in the north and dry and bright in the south this morning. Today in detail, eastern areas of Wales will be the sunniest and the western areas will be the cloudiest. There could be drizzle outbreaks in the northwest, but the winds will be light and it will feel warm. And the maximum expected temperature for today is about 21 degrees. Tonight, remaining cloudy with some mist developing under the clear skies. A chilly night, and there could be a possibility of a grass frost. Minimum overnight will be about 7. Tuesday, cloud remains in the north, but lifts and breaks through the day. It'll be brighter in the south with more sunny spells. Another warm day with temperatures being above average. That's your Tuesday forecast. Maximum temperature for tomorrow is about 23 degrees. For a more detailed 5-day weather forecast, why not take a look at our website, soundradio.wales/.

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1: Well then, sausage, do you want some clues? Well, here we go. In the news at the time, 50,000 people demonstrated on the streets of London in support of Britain's ambulance workers as the ongoing ambulance crew strike continued 4 months after it began. And the BBC began broadcasting on Radio 5, its first new station for 23 years. Some more news for you. Police in Johannesburg, South Africa, broke up a demonstration against a cricket match played by the rebel English cricketers led by Mike Gatim. You naughty boy. The UK and Argentina restored diplomatic relations after 8 years. That should give it away. Diplomatic ties were broken off in response to Argentina's invasion of the Falkland Islands. And finally, another one here for you. Neil Kinnock's dream of being Prime Minister appeared closer to becoming a reality as the latest Mori poll showed Labour on 51% with a 17-year lead over the Conservatives. Oh, eh? You got the year yet? Come on, 07-300-66-33-81. This was in the chats. You know, he talks over it, man. You twist him a melon, man. Happy Mondays.

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That's all with me, Chris Pitchford, Tuesdays 10 till midday, right here on Sound Radio, the sound of the North Wales coast.

George Michael here on the Golden Hour. I'm praying for time. Have you got the year yet? Well, do you want some more clues? Do you recognise this piece of music? Well, it was the premiere of the BBC One television comedy Keeping Up Appearances, which starred the late Patricia Routledge, Clive Swift and Geoffrey Hughes. Hilarious, that was. You can still see some of the reruns on TV now. It was also television debut for Rowan Atkinson's Mr. Bean in a Thames television special. And the children's series Rosie and Jim debuted on children's ITV. Rosie and Jim, remember that? And an earthquake measuring 5.1 on the Richter scale and centred on the Shropshire town of Bishop's Castle was felt throughout much of England and here in Wales. And a temperature in this year of 37.1 degrees Celsius was recorded at Cheltenham in Gloucestershire. So, come on, have you got the year yet? It was the year that Kylie Minogue, you, or Kylie Minogue to me and you, had this in the UK charts. But what's the year? 07300 66 33 81.

Cheap Dragons. And I'm free. I'm saying nothing. Right, some more clues on the way for you. 14 people died as storms hit Britain. One of the worst hit areas was here in Towyn in North Wales, where approximately 2,000 people were evacuated from their homes after huge waves smashed a 200-yard hole in the seawall and caused a major flood. Were you involved in that? Remember it well. And my old employers, Queen Elizabeth Court in Llandudno, they were underwater on the same day. Hello to Michelle, Julie and Mitch listening in Llandudno, by the way. You haven't come up with the year yet, ladies. Come on. And it was here that economists warned that house prices could fall by up to 10% in this year. Chancellor John Major delivered the first budget to be broadcast on TV, and the Duke and Duchess of York's second daughter, Princess Eugenie of York, was born. And do you remember the Ford Orion? I had one of them. The new Ford Escort and Orion went on sale, as did a new model from Nissan, the Primera, which replaced the Bluebird and was produced in Sunderland. 07300 66 33 81, if you know the year. It was the year that this came out for Elton John. Such a lovely song. Hey, it's a corker today, listener, isn't it, eh? You know, I'm even enjoying it myself.

you know what? So many people getting this wrong. I'm only laughing because I know the year. Because it's written down in front of me. I would have no idea.

Hi, this is Adam Francis, and I'm here to let you know that you are very welcome to join me on the theme show each and every Saturday from 6 for 2 hours of music based around a different theme. 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Who knows what it'll be this week? 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So come on. It's the perfect way to get your Saturday evening underway. Every week from 6 till 8, it's The Theme Show with me, Adam Francis, right here on 103.1 FM. 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

It's Lonnie Gordon on the Golden Hour. And happening all over again. Come on, shall I put you out of your misery? Oh, go on then. I do love doing this show, you know. All these people have a cigar today, a Cuban cigar. Well done to Linda, Frank, Val, all in row. We've got Sean in Kimble Bay, Kate in Thunderless. Well done to you as well, Ruth in Towin. Right, Pete the producer, Pete my producer, he was 5 years out today. How can you get it so wrong, Pete? Well done to Michelle, Julie and Mitch in QEQ. You finally got the year right. Dawn and Ben over in Ireland, as is Wheelo. You were both, well, the three of you, were 1 year out. Oh, so close, but no cigar today. Well done today, Bone Jones, over in Portugal. Correctamundo. Chrissy, you were 3 years out. That's not like you, young lady. The year, of course, when we had the floods here in Towyn and the rest of North Wales, was 1990. Did you get it right? Well done to you. You have a pat on the back. Texts are still coming in. It's too late now. It's too late. And it was the year that a certain young man dressed up in a pair of jeans for a Levi advert. And this came out.

Steve Miller Band and the Joker. Well, there's a bit of controversy today on the show. A couple of people have said it was 1989, and well, technically, I suppose you're right. A couple of the tunes came out in 1989, but they still charted in January 1990. So you're having half a point for that, boys.

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4: Ah, dear old London Weekend. I think their building's gone now on the South Bank, hasn't it? I'm sure it has. Uh-oh.
5: Game for a Lark, the show where the people are the stars.
6: 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Stand clear of the doors, please.
5: And the hosts on Game for a Lark are Henry Kelly. Boom! Jeremy Beadle. Boom!

tuned in for a couple of hours of music nonsense, then you're in the right place. Birthday filers will include David Coverdale, Ray Charles, Bruce Springsteen, Jerry Marsden, Brian Ferry and Olivia Newton-John. There's a Steve Bishop oldie. There's something nice in the 90s as well. I'm not going to tell you what they are. You're just going to have to wait for it, mainly because I haven't written up about them. Stalled at Two's 1963 and 1980. And I've also got this beautiful love song as well.

being good. It's as much sense as anything else I play on this programme. Johnny Cymbal, Mr. Bassman, Sex Pistols, Four Tops, Madness. Precisely. What a way to begin a programme. Unusual to have this lot stalling at number two in the charts.

It was February 1980. Whispers at 2 and the beat goes on. Kenny Rogers, number one then. Coward of the County. Wow. And it must have been some act to have stopped the Beatles getting to number one in February 1963. Please Please Me at 2. First up, Frank Ifield with his Wayward Wind, Poor Devil. And then Cliffy Boy, Summer Holiday, number one then. Keeping the Beatles from their usual coveted number one position. Hey, anybody like to sing me an old-fashioned song?

Look at you singing away there. Very nice. Whoever added the second part of harmony, very impressed. Birthday file on the way after this track that was a hit in 1974 thanks to those Northern Soul jocks, Javels.

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birthday file for the week commencing 20th of September. We are beginning at the 21st of September. Happy birthday, Corinne Drury. Born in Nottingham, 1959, a fashion designer turned singer-songwriter who was lead vocalist with 80s pop group Swing Out Sister. That was the follow-up single to the popular breakout. Surrender got to number 7 in January 1987. Remembering Leonard Cohen, who was born in Quebec, 21st of September 1934. He died 10 years ago now. Singer-songwriter, painter, poet and novelist. He released 14 studio albums during a near 50-year recording career. This comes from his 1967 LP, Songs of Leonard Cohen, and this is So Long, Marianne.

drumming on that. Leonard Cohen into Tony Basil, that has to be a first. She was born Antonia Basilotta, 22nd of September 1943 in Philadelphia. Singer, actress, choreographer, dancer and filmmaker. She choreographed and co-edited Talking Heads' Once in a Lifetime video and also worked with David Bowie, Bette Midler and Tina Turner. That came out of nowhere, a multi-million selling worldwide hit. Mickey, written by Mike Chapman and Nicky Chinn, and originally called Kitty, I think, and recorded by Racy. Tony Basil got hold of it and recorded it and got it to number two in the UK in March 1982. David Coverdale, he was born Saltburn by the Sea, North Ridings of Yorkshire. Sounds very posh, doesn't it? 22nd of September 1951, a powerful blues-tinged rock singer who was lead singer of Deep Purple for a while, mid-70s, before starting the hard rock band Whitesnake. They had six top 20 hits since the early 80s. Now, originally a number 34 in 1982, Here I Go Again was re-recorded 5 years later for their eponymous LP, and the single climbed to number 9 in November 1987.

Here I go again into here we go again. I tell you, the seconds that goes into planning this programme, you wouldn't believe it. Ray Charles there, he was born 23rd of September 1930 in Albany, Georgia, as Ray Robinson, and he died back in 2004. Singer-songwriter, musician and composer who lost his sight at the age of seven. He pioneered the soul music genre with songs he recorded for Atlantic Records. He was awarded a Grammy Lifetime Achievement Award in 1987. That was from his Ray Charles Invites You to Listen LP, backed by his Raylette Singers. Here we go again, got to number 38 in the UK charts, June into July in 1967. Also with a birth date, the 23rd of September, happy birthday to Bruce Springsteen, born Long Branch, New Jersey, 1949. Known for his work with the E Street Band and his brand of Americana working class political lyrics. He sold more than 140 million records and recorded 21 studio albums. He's received 20 Grammys and was inducted into the Songwriters Rock and Roll Hall of Fame in 1991. Back to October 87, getting to number 20, Brilliant Disguise.

Barry Marsden, Liverpool, of course, born there 24th of September 1942. He died 5 years ago. Lead singer with Merseybeat bands Jerry and the Pacemakers, with 6 top 10 hits during their early to mid-60s productive run. Their first 3 singles going to number 1, first group to do so. And their last top 20 hit was that one, I'll Be There, got to number 15 in April 1965. Mike Berry, he was born Michael Bourne in Northampton, 24th of September 1942, and he left us just last year. A rock and roll singer of the early 60s who was backed by the Outlaws and produced by Joe Meek. After 3 top 40 hits, he disappeared from the charts for 17 years before bouncing back with 3 more hits in the early 80s. He then went on to play Mr. Spooner in the last few series of BBC comedy show Are You Being Served? The Sunshine of Your Smile, produced by Chas Hodges of Chas and Dave fame, got to number 9 August into September in 1980.

And not started off the top of the hour with an instrumental for a long time.

That's not an instrumental, is it? They sing Pick Up the Pieces. Onnie McIntyre, born in Lennoxtown, Scotland, 25th of September 1945. Guitarist, co-founder of funk and R&B, Average White Band, who are anything but average, with bassist Alan Gorry. They were constant members of the group during their 50-plus years' existence. Seven top 50 UK hits during their late 70s, early 80s chart run. Pick Up the Pieces got to number six in March 1975. And Onnie also played guitar on Chuck Berry's My Ding-a-Ling. You'd think you'd keep quiet about that, wouldn't you? Brian McLean, he was born in Los Angeles, 1946, on the 25th of September. He died in 1998. Guitarist and vocalist with 60s psychedelic rock group Love. He wrote Alone Again, Or, which features on their 1967 album Forever Changes. But in the final mix, his voice was considered too weak. Something overdubbed it. It's only a turntable hit here, but The Damn covered it and took it into the charts in 1987. But here is that original version.

that twangy sound. You used to be able to do that with a ruler, couldn't you? Put it on the side of the desk and flick it and go... John Fiddler, born Darlaston, Staffordshire, 25th of September 1947. Vocalist and multi-instrumentalist of blues rock band Medicine Head. Initially a duo, bandmate Peter Hope Evans' birthday is 3 days later. They worked with session musicians on their first three albums, released on John Peel's Dandelion label. But their biggest hits came on Polydor. It was Rising Sun, and One on One is One got to number three in the UK charts in June 1973 to the 26th of September. Remembering Lynn Anderson, born in North Dakota, 1947. She died in 2015. A country music singer who had many hits in her homeland as far back as 1967. But it's her worldwide hit 4 years later, Rose Garden, she's best remembered for. Got to number three here, March into April in 1971.

So who's the birthday girl singing with Dave Edmonds? You are a top banana if you recognise. That was Carlene Carter, who was born Rebecca Carlene Smith in Gallatin, Tennessee, 26th of September 1955. She's a country music singer-songwriter, daughter of June Carter Cash and her first husband Carl Smith. She's released 12 albums since 1978 and been a regular in the American country charts, married four times, including to Nick Lowe during the 80s, which might explain her teaming up with rock pile mate Dave Edmonds to record Baby Ride Easy for her 1980 Musical Shapes LP that was actually produced by Nick. Brian Ferry, he was born in Washington County Durham, 26th of September 1945, lead vocalist and principal songwriter with art glam rock band Roxy Music, and helped influence a generation with his music and appearance. He had a simultaneous solo career with many cover versions and reworkings of old standards. Ferry wrote Both Ends Burning for Roxy Music's Siren album, and the single got to number 25 for 2 weeks in January 1976. Brace yourself, there's another magical seg on its way after this.

The fabulous Smarty Robbins, who was born Martin Robinson in Arizona, 26th of September, 1925, died in 1982, was only 57, songwriter, actor, multi-instrumentalist, racing driver, and one of the most popular and successful country and western singers for most of his near four-decade career. He often topped country music charts, and several of his songs crossed over to the pop charts as well. Even here in Britain, El Paso and Devil Woman were the biggies, and Ruby Ann got to number 24 in the UK charts in January 1963. Let's remember Olivia Newton-John, who was born in Cambridge, 26th of September 1948. She died 4 years ago. A four-time Grammy Award-winning singer and actress, five number one records in America, and has sales of over 100 million, helped by the Grease original soundtrack, one of the most successful soundtracks in Hollywood history. And she was awarded an OBE in 1979. Sam got to number six for her in July 77.

There are some other birthday filers worthy of a mention this week. One-time Eagle Don Felder, Nick Cave. Jazz saxophonist John Coltrane, he was born 100 years ago. Cecil Womack, Julio Iglesias, Joan Jett, and Judy London, who was born at Nancy Peck in Santa Rosa, California, 26th of September, 1926, 100 years ago. She died in the year 2000. A singer and actress whose career lasted over 40 years. She released 32 albums of pop and jazz standards during the 50s and 60s. Her signature song, an only UK hit, was Cry Me a River in 1957. Her cover of Spanky and Our Gangs, Like to Get to Know You, is on her 1969 LP, Yummy, Yummy, Yummy. And the Steve Bishop oldie is next.

I don't know where this stuff appears from. It just ends up in my record collection. Thank you, Bell Records, for bringing us Mardi Gras. Three lads from New York who had performed in other small American bands of the 60s. They got together in 1970 and recorded several singles that did nothing in their homeland but proved very popular in Europe. Their first release, Girl, I've Got News For You, was a number one in France and top 10 in Italy, Netherlands and Spain. Their cover of Marvin Gaye's Too Busy Thinking About My Baby was also a European big seller, and they even made our top 20, got to number 19 in September 1972 as their only hit here. A couple more singles and an album followed, but before they vanished, they backed French singer Michel Laurent on Sing Sing Barbara, a number one in many European countries. Funny enough, it didn't do anything here, and it was top the Italian chart for 6 months. What on earth did they do to deserve that? I'm going to have to find that record now, aren't I? I'm going to make it the Steve Bishop oldie next week. That's not a threat. That's a promise if you don't behave. The Steve Bishop oldie for this week, that was Mardi Gras and their version of Too Busy Thinking About My Baby.

0: Where's the right channel gone?
1: Come back!
0: Just now. Some very strange stereo separation going on there. Elvis and Aztec Camera. Here's a 90s top 15 hit I bet you haven't heard on the radio since it was a hit. And even then, I bet you didn't hear it on the radio much.

who signed a record deal with Atlantic and toured in the late 80s as support to Bon Jovi and Aerosmith. Their eponymous debut album was released in 1989, but that single, 18 and Life, didn't come out in the UK until the following year. It's their highest placing single to date, number 12 in February 1990. More UK chart hits followed up to the mid-90s, and then amid sackings and leavings, the band had a hiatus of a few years. They reformed with different members and last brought out a new album 4 years ago, and that was called The Gang's All Here. Nice from the 90s. That was Skid Row and 18 and Life. And now, as they say, time for something completely

0: stabbed her.
1: And then
0: he tied her up.
1: And then
0: he threw her on the railroad track.
1: And then
0: the train started coming.
1: And then

0: They did some great stuff. The Coasters, along came Jones. That's your lot for this week. Thanks very much for listening. Steve Bishop signing off. Back again, same time, same place next week with more of this old nonsense. Going to finish with, who have I got? John Denver. That's it. Ta-da. Nearly forgot then.
1: Will I?

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That's all with me, Chris Bitchford, Tuesdays 10 till midday, right here on Sound Radio, the sound of the North Wales coast.

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Good evening. 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I'm Sean Yeo, and I'd like to welcome you once again to a selection of music from around the globe. Well, of course, there was Van Halen at the start with It's Got What It Takes, a massive, massive tune back in 1982, a hit for Eddie Van Halen and also for Sammy Hagar, who was on the vocals there. After which we had the Scorpions and Irene Cara with Festa. My apologies for any technical difficulties we had at the beginning now. We'll move on pretty quickly to Guinea with Les Frères Diabetes and a track from 1974 called Unfa.

Yes, the Diabati brothers from 1972 on an album called Discotheque 72, produced by the state label of Guinea, Editions Silophone Conakry, with another number of great tracks on there. Still available to get quite cheap or expensive if you want the original pressing of that. Now, you don't have to travel far at all with the World Music Show. This band from Snowdonia, 2005. This is Brigand with, in English I'll say, From a Different Cloth, Darn or Unbrethin.

Yeah, wonderful track there by Brigham on the album Brigham 2, their second studio album. I'm assuming the first one was called Brigham. The brothers Inir and Ulrich Roberts, who released that on independent Welsh label Gwyffrin Cymunedol. They did their launch party, believe it or not, at Llandovery inside a tree. No word of a lie there. And they've been touring in San Francisco and Ireland in their career. So it's now time to head a little further west, down to Latin America, and I'm sure any listener of this show will know that we love to go down there.

Yes, El Rumbera Mayor with Melojita, otherwise known as Pablo Villanueva Brandan, born in 1936 and very much still with us from Peru. Just a little shout out now, a couple of shout outs to Mr. Mark Speakman, who wasn't with us tonight for his hits, misses and B-sides, because he is sunning himself on the continent. So hello to Mark and Wendy and anyone else out there who's listening, who's joining us tonight. And a big hello also to a friend who I think has gotten out of Heathrow now, all the way from Spokane in Idaho. That is Kevin and Leonora, on their way to Rome, and they're coming to see us up in Kimmel Bay next week, so I'm pretty excited about that. It's just a flying visit. We're going to go to Gwirrwyt Castle and maybe have a couple of drinks along the way. All good fun. So, what we've got now is a very, very old track, La Maya with La Sonora Matanchera. Now, this group were founded in 1924, and this recording is from 1932. Now, you may be surprised to know that the band, their last performances were in 2009. So that's basically, they must have had a few personnel changes, but 1932 to 2009, and in Cuba as well. They still get together to do a few bits and pieces for television and radio. Here they are.

Yeah, Conjunto Sonora Matanchera there with Pondilita. So I'm going to go for some wild news from around the world. Now, a well-preserved tooth from a Pacific mastodon. It looks about a foot long, has been found in a creek in San Francisco Bay Area. It must be about 250,000 years old or something like that. A little bit older than the last tune that I played, in fact. But, yeah, no... trace has been found of its dentist. Also, competitors are digging deep in a Hungarian grave digging contest. Well, that is just plain. I don't think I'd like to see that, but they look very busy in the photos that I can see here. Here is, to match that, a little bit of post-punk by Sadie Sads from the Land of the Rising Sun, Japan, in 1984.

Yes, Sound Radio 103.1 FM, community radio for the North Wales coast. Well, Sadie Sads there with Pear Dog, rather like Joy Division. What do you think? Obviously, their influence was very far-reaching. Yeah, fantastic stuff there from 1984, and the band are still on the go. I think they're an all-female lineup, if I remember correctly. We're heading down to Pakistan now, back to 1970, and an album off a movie called Khyber Mail by Sohail Rana, who is a massive poet and writer, composer for films, and the album itself is full of everything: jazz, rock, funk, soul, world and country. This is a little instrumental. It's the last track on the album, and it's called Shabazz Qalandar.

Yeah, the fabulous R.D. Burman there with Bombay Disco, son of S.D. Burman. Right, the next track is a little bit of a mystery. It is by Saiko Suzuki, but she chose the title of Visinda Og Leyndadur Mór, which means, I think, in Icelandic, wisdom and mystery. And it's a mix of art pop, synth pop, and techno kayo from 1984. Just a quick shout out now to Crispin and Alice up in Boltby and the Northway.

Wales Soul crew, and to all of you, definitely all of you who are listening in tonight in K-Bay and all along the Welsh North Wales coast. This is Vicinda og Leins Dardmur.

Yeah, a little bit of madcap music though with Icelandic overtones and that. Yeah, very interesting, isn't it? Psycho Suzuki there with Visinda Og Leind Dardmor. I love saying that. Well, we have got for you Bolivian Boogies in Bottlewidden, Latvian P-Funk in Prestatin, Rumbas in Rill and Congas in Conwy. And now we've got Kowloon Hong Kong with Francis Yip. Taking you up to 8 o'clock.

Yeah, that was Francis Yip there with Kowloon, Hong Kong from 1974. The official title of that was Kowloon Hong Kong Medley. A little bit of jazz thrown in there too, a bit of traditional, old Chinese style music. She was the first Asian singer to sign an international EMI contract in 1974. And part of that was down to her skill with the English language. It helped establish her role promoting Hong Kong for the Hong Kong Tourist Association. Well, it's 2 minutes past eight, and welcome to anyone who's joining us tonight on the World Music Show on Sound Radio 103.1. Time to pack your bags, Granny. We're off to Lithuania.

Gracias with Gavela da Quito, which means Gavela is a slop. The Tokyo Kid Brothers are from Tokyo, Japan, and this is from 1979. It's called Amei, which means rain, and it was mostly overseen by legendary jazz composer Yuji Ono. That just makes it really highly collectible. Get your ears around this.

0: Yes, the Tokyo Kid Brothers, all of their stuff is absolutely highly collectible and commands ridiculous prices on the online record stores. This next track I'm going to play is from Brazil. 1972 was the year, and it is Manduka. Now, Manduka himself was, tragically, his life was cut short in 2004. He was about 50 years old, I think, and he was a political exile in Chile, and the album itself features prominent Chilean musicians, including the Parras brothers from Los Jaivas. So, yeah, this is absolutely stunning. Have a little go on this, 1979 being the year.
1: Por aquelas rosas, poesia. Do tudo que é meu.

Yes, Manduka there, otherwise known as Alejandro de Mello, born in Rio 1952 and passing away in 2004, sadly, the son of prolific poet Amadeus de Mello. He actually passed away in Brazil, not in exile, as I said earlier. That track there off the album Manduka was called Enter and Exit. It is really amazing what records get thrown up in the world of music, and this is no exception. Finland 1983 being the year, and I can tell you that nothing much was going on in Finland in that year, but Jussi Halme was doing this, and it was a private pressing, so it is really, really rare. It has appeared since on compilations, and it's a synth driven number called Funny Funk.

Yeah, you see there, UC Helmer with a Funny Funk, and he is still doing his thing at 65 years old. Well, welcome, if you just joined us, to the World Music Show on Sound Radio 103.1, community radio for the North Wales coast, where the Kimmel Bay Seagulls have formed a band. It's the strangest group in all the land. They don't squawk tunes you used to know. They're playing global music now. This is Edvin Tobias with Keep It Low. Released last month.

Yeah, that's magic there, isn't it? I think it's going to be a biggie. Nobody has really noticed it so far, and that, I believe, is the first time it has been played in the UK once again on the World Music Show, bringing you hits fresher than fish and chips in Wellington Street. This track is absolutely gorgeous. It's the opening track from the Exotic Paradise album by Paul Conrad from 1963, who did a few things with the singer David Whitfield back in the early 60s, and he mainly produced like dinner jazz and that kind of thing. But this album is highly collectible. I'm going to play you a little selection of this now, and I hope you enjoy it. Hello to Ruby and Jack.

Yes, a little bit of Paul Conrad there from 1962 with the opening track Kahuna on his Exotic Paradise LP. You won't see too many of those kicking around the shops now. They are getting quite rare. It was released on a label called Mahalo, which was run by a chap called Bill Murata, and was part of a Californian company that pushed out jazz records. So that was Paul Conrad there, all the way from California. We're going to Greece now, and this is Imam Baldi, a Greek band which were founded in 2007, and they are going Latin with Samba Clarina.

Yeah, that's amazing stuff there from 2007, Imam Baldi, with a samba clarina, a little bit of a blend of Greek and samba there. The band was founded by the brothers Orestes and Lysandros Phaleros. So a little bit more mad news from around the world. Some of these just make me laugh. So the world's worst guard dog, somewhere in America, I believe it is, brought a toy to an intruder. It was all caught on camera. And then to top things off, he brought the same toy to officers who arrested the man outside in the street. Yeah, he's probably thinking, yeah, not my job. I remember a few years ago I was in Piccadilly Circus and there was a football match going on, and there was a load of hundreds of Dutch fans coming through, and there was a police dog there, and he picked someone out and grabbed him by the sleeve gently as they do, and got the guy to the side, and the police had a word with him and all that. Anyway, it turned out that the guy that the dog arrested was an undercover Dutch police officer. So sometimes they don't get it right, do they? This is a little bit of Umpa for Your Jumper. This all the way from Duisburg in Germany, 1971. This is Brozel Machine.

Yeah, Germany 1971, their beautiful piece by Brosel Maschine. And the track there was called Gedanken, which is thank you, obviously. You know, everyone knows that, don't they? So, yeah, 1971, the year that the four-power agreement in Berlin was signed by all the major powers in the world. And it also eased travel and transit restrictions for West Germans to travel to East Germans across the Berlin Wall. But also, it was the year that Erich Honecker became president or prime minister of East Germany, and he was a pretty tough guy. So any thaw was quickly replaced with an icy new realism for a couple of years there. We're heading down to Mexico now, and we've got something to park your inferno in. A little bit of Mexican garage here. Los Shakes with Apretame Mas. A little bit of yeah.

Yeah, Mexico's Los Shakes there from 1967. Did you recognise that little bit of the Kinks there? You really got me. That guitar riff that was going on in that, I thought that was absolutely magic. 1972 now, and a little featured band in terms geographically. These guys are from a place called Skeva, which is a part of Jutland, where the Battle of Jutland took place in Denmark. That was in 1916. This is 1972, and the album was called Facing Morning. You can find it at any price from around £6 up to an original and jaw-dropping, which is a jaw-dropping £8,000 to buy. Lucky you if you find one of those in the charity shops. Facing Morning.

Yeah, Facing Morning there, from the 1972 vinyl album Facing Morning. This next track, Triumvirate, is perhaps they took their influence from another band. The clue is in the title, A Ride in the Night. They hailed from Cologne, Germany, with keyboardist Hans-Jürgen Fritz, Dick Frangenberg on bass, and Hans Bethelt on the tom-toms, on the drums, I should say. This is Ride in the Night. I'm sure Deep Purple might have raised an eyebrow at this. It's great stuff, though.

Yeah, ride in the night, eh? I told you, Deep Purple might raise an eyebrow at that one. This is Jisoo now, with a brand new track, fresh off the press, and it's gone global already. This is called Click, all the way from South Korea.

Yeah, South Korea there. A little bit of K-pop there from Jisoo, who always sings in English. I think she is based in the States now, if I'm not mistaken. The next track by slightly older artists, and it's proving to be a bit

of a smash. It is Petros and Martha. Petros is Greek and Martha is Mexican, so a bit of a fusion here. And this is, we've got time for one more or maybe two. So I will say now, thanks for joining me here on Sound 103.1 FM. I'm Sean Yeo, and I've been bringing you the World Music Show. I hope to catch up with you all again next week. This is Ella Tora.

Hello there, Bill Price here. Hope you can join me every Sunday between 4 and 6 p.m. for another trip back to those swinging 1960s. 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Of course, it wouldn't be a great show without Nellie the Tea Lady. So please join me 4 to 6 every Sunday, Sounds Radio Wales.

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